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2: 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Mau main game dulu.
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2: 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Tapi udah jam 5 sore.

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1: Welcome back to English Corner. 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Kita bakal masuk di segmen English in Real Life. Jadi teman-teman di sini, Kak Latifa, Kak Nabila sama Kak Asna bakal practice langsung. Yeah. 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Okay. Boleh, silahkan.
2: Okay. Kita mulai ya, Kak.
3: Guys, has Raka sent his part of the assignment? We need to finish everything tonight because the deadline is tomorrow.
4: Not yet. I already text him this afternoon, but he hasn't replied at all. I don't know if he's actually working on it or not.
5: Wait, I just checked the group chat, and he was online a few minutes ago. But he didn't say anything about the assignment.
3: Really? That's kinda sus. If he was online, he could tell us whether his part is finished or not.
4: Exactly. We literally cannot finish the presentation without his part. I really hope he sends as soon as possible because we don't have much time left.
5: Same here. If he suddenly tells us that he hasn't started yet or the part, I really hope he sends it as soon as possible because I'm dead. We might have to finish his part too tonight.
1: Oke. Wah, ini kayaknya Tom Prado mungkin tadi sempat dengar juga ada beberapa expression juga ya. Yeah. Nah, boleh nih kita bakal bahas ya. Mungkin kalau Tifa dulu tadi apa tuh?
2: Oke, boleh ya kita bahas dulu. Tadi sebenarnya di dialog itu kan aku ada mention that's kind of sus.